Welcome to the jungle. Close your eyes and feel the sensation. The nature, the animals, the dangers in the jungle.

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0: 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Would you rescue me?
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Help me waste a day and find a place that we can face to face. Let me show you around my hood. It's bad meaning bad, like bad meaning good. When it comes to rules,

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Breathing. We are from heat. The electric one. Just to shock you, see.

0: This is something special for you. This is something special.
1: DJ Nick, questa notte mixa su Radio Company per Dance Story.